0: Abysmal. We could take in an old Steve Reeves movie.
1: I'm glad we caught you at home. Could we use your phone? We're both in a bit of a hurry.
2: Right.
1: We'll just say where we are, then go back to the car. We don't want to be any worry.

0: Why don't you stay for the night?
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0: 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I've been making a man with blonde hair and a tan, and he's good for relieving my tension. 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

0: 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I see you shiver with anticipation. But maybe the rain is really to blame. So I'll remove the cause. But not the symptom.
1: Där hörde vi Tim Curry och låten Sweet Transvestite ur musikalfilmen The Rocky Horror Picture Show. 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

too, up on Lenox Avenue, on that famous thoroughfare, with their noses in the air, high hats and colored collars, white bats and $15, bending

don't you go where Harlem sits? Putting on the Ritz. Spangled gowns upon a bevy of high browns from down the levee, old Miss Fitz.

0: Taylor påbörjar en musikalisk förändring. 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Hon berättar för GrammyPro.com om sina förväntningar inför mötet.
1: The idea of Max Martin is so enigmatic. He's so like mysterious. You're like, what does he look like? What does he talk like? What does he wear a cloak? And I just wanted to know. I was like, you know, he's what is a Swedish pop mastermind? What does that look like? I called him and he came over to my house. And I said, I love what you do. I want to combine it with what I do. And I'm a little scared, but I'm not really that scared because I think it could be great.
0: Trots att Taylor samarbetar med Max Martin på flera låtar, promotar skivbolaget Red som en ny country-skiva.
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0: Skivan Grammy nomineras i kategorin Album of the Year 2014. I ett klipp från Grammys zoomar tv-kamerorna in på de nominerade. Taylor ser spänd ut. Hon snuvas på segern av Daft Punk. Förlusten tar hårt på Taylor, men hon vägrar vika ner sig. I Grammy Pro pratar Taylor om den förlorade statuetten med ett snett leende.
1: I went home and I cried a little bit. You have a few options when you don't win an award. You can decide like, oh, they're wrong. They all voted wrong. Second, you can be like, I'm gonna go up on the stage and take the mic from whoever did win it. Or third, you can say, maybe they're right. Maybe I did not make the record of my career.
0: Taylor vill fortfarande förändra sitt sound. 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
1: 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I'm like, it's called 1989. I've been making 80s synth pop. I'm just gonna do that. I'm calling it a pop record. I am not listening to anyone at my record label. I'm starting tomorrow.
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1: We don't make music so we can like win a lot of awards, but you have to take your cues from somewhere if you're going to continue to evolve.
0: Taylor bestämmer sig för att bara jobba med ett fåtal producenter. 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
1: Max and I were going to oversee it and we were going to make a sonically cohesive record again.
0: Det får bära eller brista. 1989 ska bli en renodlad popskiva. 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Taylor-nationen, The Swifties. Barbara Walters på ABC News undrar hur det ska gå.
4: This is your first album of all pop songs. Are you at all worried that you will lose some of the country fans?
1: I am not worried about that. I'm really in touch with my fans and I know what they like. What my fans in general were afraid of was that I would start making pop music and I would stop writing smart lyrics or I would stop writing emotional lyrics. And when they heard the new music, they realized that that wasn't the case at all.
0: Taylor gör precis det hennes fans har blivit vana att förvänta sig av sin idol. Hon bjuder hem ett handplockat antal Swifties och bakar kakor.
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7: Hon bestämde sig för att jag gör det här för mina fans. 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Och då